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0: 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Home in the garage. 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The pickup he normally drives is not in the driveway. So, you see if you can ping his cell phone.
1: We will have to have a deputy respond out there in order to get clearance for a cell phone ping.

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2: 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Pre-alert for a medical aid ambulance only request at the Roseburg VA.
3: It's got a vehicle behind it. 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I think this is a tow vehicle behind it. It is Oregon license plate 10 Mary Adams Tom.
4: 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Did you say 103 Mary Adam Tom?
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2: 35 miles an hour with hazard lights on in the slow lane. Time delay about 15 to go now. If located advised, nothing further. 30 clear. 15.
5: 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Would you advise me on lock 2?
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1: 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Next up, ambulance requested for the VA in Roseburg. 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Respond for a medical aid ambulance on the request at the Roseburg VA 913 Northwest Garden Valley Boulevard, number 81 in Roseburg. It's next up, ambulance requested. And fire dispatch 1171, it is a code 3 response that is requested.
2: The property, cleared the house, cleared the garage, all buildings.

0: 1331, respond for medical aid at Trella Vineyards, 646 Southeast Jackson Street in Roseburg. 1172, respond for the next up ambulance for this. UVA requests the next up. 60-year-old female. She passed out in the tasting room. She's still unconscious, non-responsive, but is breathing.
1: Roseburg 15 traffic. Copy on Monroe. 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
1: Do you have more specifics as to where at the VA this medical aid is located?
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2: 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Oregon 816, Paul Henry Nora, break for 2.
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2: Time delay. About 3 ago now. I've located device. Nothing further. 30 clear. 7250.
1: Deputy, still need to go.
3: I'll be out with that truck at the northbound Cabin Creek rest area.
4: Roseburg 15, last of Ridge, returns 1221 Valley.
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3: Winston 20.
1: Yeah, towards Weimar for a report of an aggressive German Shepherd that's not on a leash and trying to attack people.
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0: Copy.

Batch 1171, just for an update. I advise the PR of the 5-minute ETA. They advise that the patient is stable for now and on 10 liters of oxygen, but still requesting a code 3 response.

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2: Go ahead.
1: Paul 129-9557. It's going to be a 2026 Freightliner.
3: Yard number 3 in Roseburg, requesting ambulance only. 69-year-old female, conscious and breathing. She's lethargic, short of breath, and possibly still has hypoglycemia.

0: Series, Lincoln 20.
1: I'm UTL the dog. If you're not picking up the phone, I'll be calling.
2: 23.
3: Subject's going to remain in custody of OSP.
2: Are you going to be able to respond to the Evergreen Family Medicine on Edenbauer?
3: Northbound, yes, it'll be slightly delayed.
2: 73-1724. 24.
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0: 3713.
1: 1241.
0: That 127 does return to a 2026 freight tractor truck out of West Dundee, Illinois, for Vaseem Transport.
1: Copy. And did you link the previous hit and run with this case number?
0: Affirm. Calls are linked.
1: Thank you.
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0: 3752, have a fabulous rest of your night, 1730 hours.
1: Last of Simmons returns 1221. Suspended failure to appear hearing. DWS violation. Copy 1225 info only. The respondent in two stalking protective orders. The protected person is a Idris Mohammed. It's one out of Polk County and another one out of Washington County for Idris Mohammed as well.
2: Can you issue a case number, MSR?
1: Okay, 1731.
3: Very 16. Yeah. Pierre is going to call back tomorrow when he's available. Can you press this at 34 and show me 12-1 break? You can clear 670 OSP. Is that with that truck?
1: Roseburg 33, your case number is 5918-5918.
3: Copy.
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1: Sorry, dispatch, 6874.
2: Sorry, dispatch.
1: 6874 is available.
2: Just advising at this time, we've had a report of a 1216 at the 133 northbound, possibly a medical event. 1218 is en route. Report of a dark blue Mustang that was driven by an older guy, veered all the way from the fast lane over to the shoulder, past the guardrail and down a ravine.
3: An injury accident, 133 I-5 northbound.
1: Tied up.
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1: 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Rosebrick 36, are you 12-2?
0: Affirm.

Sounds like the aggressor is a Donovan Spontini. He's returning 1221 valid. The other half is a Christopher Knighton, born in 82. He's returning 1221 valid. Valid CDL. He's a registered sex offender for rape, third degree.

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0: A38, milepost 26. The tow has the motorhome and will be heading down the road here shortly. 7M81.
1: Pack up. I'll show you guys clear at 1740.
2: Copies.

0: Umpqua Valley Ambulance, Surgeon 33, respond medical aid at Bailey's, 248 Northwest Garden Valley Road.
1: And sounds like he's left the scene and was requesting a 12-4. We'll put his number in the call.
2: Yeah, I got me.

dispatch, 1174. Traveled up to the 135, nothing visible on the northbound side. Has there been any other callers?

0: There was an OSC officer traveling south on I-5. Safe. Report anything.
1: Fire was UTL on that vehicle on the northbound side. I just came through the southbound. Do we have any updates where it might be?
2: Negative. I will call county and see if we can get more info. Medical aid at 370 Jordan Lane, Roseburg. Ambulance respond for a medical aid at 370 Jordan Lane in Roseburg. 84-year-old male fell Thursday and has cracked ribs, possibly reacting to the medications that he was given.

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1: Dispatch 135 out with OSP. I-5 northbound.
2: Very long driveway just past Denley Road. And then once on that driveway, 1525 is on the left.
1: Approximately 134.
3: Approximately the 134 northbound at 1748.
0: 1135 from 1174.
1: Not yet, the trooper just seems good marks.

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1: 3727, go ahead.
0: 12-1 from the location, but you can keep me attached to the call. We'll be in route 12-3.
1: Copy. Are you transporting?
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0: 1631 to check 99 north or come up high 5. Got it.
2: Back, she advised that vehicle will be about 3 miles before the Sutherland exit, going northbound, past Wilbur or possibly in Wilbur, but it is before the mill. Vehicle will be down an embankment near a large clear area, and the RP advised the vehicle never hit its brakes when it veered across the lanes.
0: Copy. We're searching the ravine there, but UTL so far.
2: 17:51 hours.

0: Roswell 41.
1: Yeah, check with the RP and see if that's going to be at the 129, maybe south of that.
0: 3713, I apologize, your transmission cut off. I heard check with the RP and 12.5 the rest.
1: Can you check and see if the mill they're talking about is the one at the 129, maybe it's south of the Winchester exit?
0: Copy, we'll check it advised, 1752 hours.
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2: 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For info, I'm on 12-4 with the other half.
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1: I have a copy, UTL, cancel other responding units at 1754. Dispatch 1103 to end 1133, did you copy?
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4: Copy. Additionally, I just hung up with the RP. She advised it will be the exit before Sutherland. It will not be the Douglas County Forest Products Mill. She's positive they were past the 129, but before Sutherland when they saw this vehicle.
2: Car.
1: Stand by. I'm trying to figure out what ambulance was responding. I was on a 911.
2: Fire dispatch 6877. We're going to the Comstock call. Just be advised, we're coming from Roseburg. Now.
1: Copy.
0: Fire dispatch 1632. 1632 is on scene. Lane blockage. One appears to be one patient. Be establishing central command.
1: To 1632, copy on scene. First B lane blockage and one patient establishing central command at 1752.

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0: 30, Roseburg 15. You can show me out on foot at Riverside Park on the north end.
1: Roseburg 15, 1757.
0: 30, Roseburg 36, traffic.
2: DRP confirmed this will be northbound.
0: Parkway with an approximate tackle bearing 900834.
1: B code 430 and small one is 1234. Small one 1234, 1758.
0: Thirty-one seventeen, 12-2.

0: is an e-bike rider at Comstock and Central. 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

0: 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On the scene of Comstock. We'll be assuming Central Command.
1: 453 in that case. 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
2: Returns 1221 valid, and he also has a valid CCW, and that plate Mary 900834 returns 1221 on a 2020 Cock motorcycle that is current to a Nicole Lewis and Jesse Shoemaker of Harvey Street in Roseburg.
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4: We currently only have one officer on duty, and he's handling an assault. We've already advised him he'll be on en route soon.
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1: Put it on hold, it's going to have to wait. I'm on some interviews from a previous case. Not as important. All parties are code 4. Leave me attached for comments.

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1: 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I have the female in custody. You can show me out at McMinnon's.

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1: So 41.
0: I have 126 northbound, Oregon 205, Queen Frank Victor.
1: JJ.
2: 3117.
1: 30.
2: It's going to be harassment, no prosecution, desired break. Donovan has been trespassed on the property. Show me 41.

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0: 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IID required.
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0: Yeah, it was a 1228 vehicle, Oregon 388, Queen Victor, yellow, across from Dollar General.
1: Five spot.

0: 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Advise Winston PD that we're responding from out of the area.
1: I've got a disturbance, possible mental health issue on Gale Lane.
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0: And 2 cover, 213, re-advise.
1: 12-1.
0: I copy. Other unit, read by.
2: Roseburg 36 traffic, 127 northbound off ramp, Oregon 670, Paul, Maryland.
0: 29.
3: 37-22, 12-1 report.

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1: 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Are you able to advise how many patients you'll have?
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1: Couple Area 1 calls pending. One is a possible theft in progress at Walgreens on Stevens. The other is an assault just occurred between two juveniles. Parties are separated.
0: Copy.

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0: Glade at the Pine Tree Apartments, 209 Northwest Glenhart Avenue, number 9 in Winston. 36.
1: On the theft, is the PR an employee?
0: For medical aid at the Pine Tree Apartments, 209 Northwest Glenhart Avenue, number 9 in Winston. It's a 49-year-old male who's got a swollen and infected. Fire dispatch continuing. It sounds like it might be from some sort of a bite. His kneecap is swollen and infected and twice the size, as well as his foot also being swollen.
2: Call. PR is requesting a 12-4 from the gap. Who's available? I'll be 12-1 and you can send 712.
0: Right, 38 out 6. 12-57, 12-4 request.

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1: Copy. You can divert me and show me 12 tone now. Please try to get him out of there.

0: 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And he does have a 1224 sight and release out of Winston PD.
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0: 56.
2: 30 at Upford. 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
3: 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The PR is not on scene.
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0: 30 Winston, when do you have traffic for 20?
1: Affirm for either of you. It's just a report of a disturbance between at least 10 juveniles at Riverbend Park. It's a group of teenage girls that are yelling and cursing, pushing each other. No visible weapons.
0: Roseburg 15. Lodge, you can send me to the assault as well.

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1: 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I'll be en route to the disturbance.

0: All North Unit resources in for the evening.
1: Shaw County 1224 for Jordan Matthew Allen 419-01. Out of Community Corrections for PV Elude. His descriptors are 510-160, Brown over Brown.

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I've got another domestic pending, 1026 Southeast Fullerton. Traylee Simmons brought two males home. They broke something in the house. Now they're back outside in her car, yelling, refusing to get out of the vehicle. They've got her phone and keys.

0: Go ahead.
1: I'm UTL to juvenile. 12-1, you can send me to domestic.
2: Drivers exchanged information. One subject was cited for driving uninsured. Show me 12-1 route to the disturbance.
3: I'm on route to 735 as well from Green.
0: 3 to 216. Last of Smith Jr. returns 1221. Suspended driving uninsured. DWS violation. IID required. Restriction David. Break.
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0: I have that mail, ODL. 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I'm seeing 1224 popping on here. I need to see if that's correct or not.
1: You can send 739 off towards 124.
0: Nine seven nine six seven seven five.

0: Warrant for Robert Dean Jr. Smith, 1028 of 86. Descriptors are 5'10", 150, brown and hazel. That is for sex offense, failure to report. There is no bail. He does have a history of 1258, and that is out of DCSO.
1: Copy the first.

0: Bird, 36.
1: 30.
0: Bosian's 12-2. Can you check files for the PR?

0: 12:24 is confirmed. Go ahead.
1: 079 Queen Tom Roberts.

0: Currently, a Godwin is returning 1221 valid. She is a respondent in a couple of stalking protective orders, protective parties if needed. Traylee Simmons, born in 06, 1221 suspended, failed to appear to hearing due to this violation. She also responded in a stalking protective order. Protective party is Idris Muhammad.
1: Copy. Road 315.
0: 3.
1: I'll be giving a ride to the juvenile back home.

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1: Top.

0: I'll be around at the corrections with the mail. 212 is going to stand by for a licensed driver.
1: Copy, 1950.
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4: So Mary, Ida, Lincoln, Edward, Sam, first at David, common, 9-16-2005, that'll be out of Oregon, Washington, break. Simmons, Sam, Ida, Mary, Mary, Ocean, North, Sam, first of Tom, Robert, Adam, Yellow, Lincoln, Edward, Edward, Long 11, 2006, I'll be out of Oregon.
1: I copy, 1917.
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5: 6875, I copy that you're en route, Milepost 112-55 southbound. To request a check just prior to the bridge and the 112 exit for a motorcycle parked on the side of the roadway with a male laying on the ground shaking next to.

30 Roseburg 36, last of Simmons, returns 1221. Suspended failure to appear at hearing, DWS violation. And last of Milas, returns 1221 UTO.

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0: respond for a possible accident near milepost 88, I-5 northbound, 1920.
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0: And harassment passed.
1: That vehicle has been there all day today. I believe it's been abandoned.
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0: Go ahead.
5: Charles 412537, last of colon.
0: When did you copy that?
6: We're standing down.
0: Copy, you're standing down at 1925. 4101, do you want to cancel paper?
1: 4101, yes, copy. Cancel page.
6: 1901, fire dispatch.
0: What?
6: 1901 copies, we can stand down. No cancellation page needed.
7: 3718, there is a medical call impending 112 southbound. Report of a male laying on the ground shaking next to a motorcycle parked on the side of the road prior to the bridge. County is sending a medical info only if we have a trooper available.
0: 36.
1: So this MVC and I'll head down there here in a second.
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0: 62.
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0: 1224 is confirmed.
2: Copy. He's in custody on MF2 correction. 117 stolen.
0: 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Do you want a case number?
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1: Harold in a Spider-Man hoodie and black pants is throwing things around, breaking items. 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

0: 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I'll be 12-1.
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0: Copy.

0: 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Respond for an accident in the Rice Hill Truck Plaza parking lot, 800 John Long Road, 1930.
1: Can you read past 162 call? We're going to meet at the 146 southbound bridge. We're going to be transporting his custody.

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1: 3170. Responding Rice Hill Truck Plaza, 800 John Long Road. Pierre got secondhand information about an accident in the parking lot and was told there's some live wires on the ground. The power is out to the building. She has gone outside and can smell a burning smell, but is not sure about the extent of the accident. She thinks it might be in the back right corner of the parking lot. No fire was seen.
2: 2371 copies. Is this a single caller?
1: It's a manager of the plaza there.
2: Got it.
1: 1936.

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0: 303, go ahead.
1: Was there a report of where the power line was?
0: Negative. She thought that it was in the back right corner of the parking lot, but wasn't sure. It sounds like the power's out, so it's difficult to see.
1: Copy that.
0: 1939. 72, I copy. You're also en route to Curry Manor, 1939.
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0: 2303, I copy, you're in the area at 1944. 6877, I copy that you're responding. 1332, also respond medical aid at 1071 Northwest Kesey in Roseburg. Cross with Carl, 27-year-old with cerebral palsy, possibly having a seizure, and the caller's unsure if he's breathing. Advises body stiff.

0: Rachel Skubik was born in Salvatore.
1: We'll be on the north parking lot next to I-5 with a severed pole. The transformer's down along with all the power lines. And there's several lines on top of semis parked in this area. I'll be out checking for full information.
2: And Douglas Electric was advised they're calling me back with a ETA.
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2: 1942, I copy. You're also responding to KZ
3: 1947. 2371. 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
3: 1182 is responding to the illegal burn.
2: Copy, and DFPA was advised as well for a unit to request to check the corner of Abraham and Looking Glass for a large debris.

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I'm going to be 12-2 at the Dakota Street Apartments.

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0: If you get Douglas Electric back on 12-4, advise them it's going to be two full full resets, and one has a transformer attached to it, and all the cross lines, the cross posts on top are down as well. Both poles are completely on the ground, and we've got about 15.

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0: Apache 1182. The correct address for the illegal burn was 13450 Looking Glass Road. The fire has been extinguished. Homeowners have been notified about regulations. 1182 is available returning.
1: An address, it broke and all I heard was correct address.
0: This is 13450 Looking Glass Road.

0: Here's batch 6872. The 6872 is clear and available. Patient refusal. This is a diabetic wake up.
1: I copy it, 2017.
0: And the phone line came down. Can you check files for another 12-4 for that residence?

0: hold back. I've known another deputy who will be in touch with this.
1: Subject is no on scene and she has a vehicle description.
2: Did not advise of a vehicle description. I'm not sure if he was in a vehicle or on foot.
1: Copy.
2: 212. 216 to Mac, copy a trespass on Broadway.
1: 1231.
2: 212 and 216, can be 813 Northeast Broadway. The house just before that is vacant. Appear to contain male and female on the property. Messing with a van and a boat. Unknown clothing description. Interior can see an unknown color truck that's also parked out front. Things are associated with.

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0: 22.
2: You check priors on him for a plate on a Chevy Silverado that he didn't know to drive.
0: Looking for that.
2: It may have just passed me westbound on 38 from about mile 46.
0: Passed you westbound on 38 and re-advised the milepost.
2: Is it about Dean's Creek? And as a firm, I believe it passed me westbound.

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0: 2003 Chevy Silverado. It's registered to Vicki and Matthew Bigelow. It's 1221 current.
1: Copy. I'm going to attempt traffic with it when I get into the city reach port. I'm at my post 4 now. We're going to back.
0: Copy. I'll check with Station 7 to see if they can...
2: 3722-121.
1: 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They're going to get it.
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1: 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They're going to back.

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1: 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I'm asking if 162 can 12-4 the victim and establish PC.

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0: Disconnected.
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0: I have 3166, go ahead.
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0: 2029.
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0: 3 from Roswell 3.
1: There's a few minute delay. I may be out of position. I just got on at the 129.
2: Copy. Do you want me to just hold in pending?
1: Sure.
2: 2032 hours.
3: Further after it turned down on Newton Creek around 2031 hours break. It advised that it also crashed into the Space Age gas vents and caused damage there as well.
0: Copy. Break Roseburg 33, if you could head towards New Creek as well.
4: Hey, firm. It looks like the RO address for that truck is on North Park Lane.
0: Charles Edward Lincoln Lincoln, first of Brandon. 517 is 86.
5: 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All I copied was Paul Edward Robert, 12-5, the rest.
0: Charles Edward Lincoln Lincoln.
6: 4, I copy that you're en route. Public Assist 260 Village Drive. The caller advisor carbon monoxide alarm has been going off and they would like it checked.
2: 3718, 1213, Hazard.
5: Continue, 12-5.
2: Down from the 120, report of a black Honda Civic, Oregon license plate 959, Boy, Nora Union, dragging a chain that is throwing sparks.
1: I'll be out of position for that as well. You can hold for further.
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0: Paul Edward Robert Charles Edward Lincoln Lincoln, first of Brandon, 517 of 86.
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0: vehicle down the road. He's not sure what street he's turning around.
1: 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That is out of DCSO. Radio broke. Confirming, you would like me to confirm?
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1: 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Respond Medical Aid 3686 Northwest Joseph Street in Roseburg. 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

0: at Medical Lane at 3029 Slope in Rose. Valley Ambulance, respond Medical Aid 3029 Slope in Roseburg, cross with Parker 2840. 1133, respond Medical Aid 3029 Slope Street, 24.
1: Just had a driver by saying they saw the vehicle on Slope Street, two houses down on the right. Said that the driver is in the front of the house.
2: Just received a call from 3029 Slope Street regarding a younger male who was walking by that address. Seemed intoxicated, and he's now passed out in the driveway of that address.
0: An issue. Law enforcement's already in the area looking for a hit-and-run suspect. They've been advised as well to respond over to that address on Slope. I copy your responding 3686 Northwest Joseph. It's for a 32-year-old male with some difficulty breathing. He has a history of asthma and sleep apnea, saying he took liquid indica, and they think he might be having a reaction to it.
3: Love 35 copies.
4: Rapidwood 071, Mary Victor X-ray, 465 Ash Creek. The driver just bailed, took off into a wooded area. I have a passenger detained at 118. Start my way.
5: 3118. 118, read base. Stand by on the 1233, but could we get a 210 and 810 units heading our way?
2: 7-0, do you have further traffic?
6: Negative. He took off towards the back wooded area behind this building, and I have the passenger detained at this point.
2: Copy, do you have a clothing description?
3: Oh, I copy the case number.
2: 844.
3: Being route to corrections with the mail on, I believe you can show 216 and route to 170.
2: 3216, confirm you are en route. Copy. 32, any 810 unit in the area of Brittle, advice?
6: We have a male who is intoxicated and puking, and it sounds like you guys are online on a 911 with someone here already.
2: Affirm. The ambulance is already en route to 3029 Slope, break 30 to 810 unit near Riddle. Advice.
5: I'm 12-2. We can just disregard on the 10 unit. Looking at the vehicle, it's probably bright and see Sherman, if you could check that out for him.
2: Couldn't copy the name, 12-5.
5: Bryson Seastrom.

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1: 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Misdemeanor.
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30 Risberg, 36. Can you put the phone number for PR Cade Van Cleve in the call on that? Oh, 1243, I found it.

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0: Found it in a stalking protective order, and the protected person is a Candace Hamilton.
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1: Alameda and Rose.
0: I'm almost there. You want me to just respond to the traffic stop or go somewhere else?
2: Straight to the traffic stop. There's really no good way to set up a perimeter.
0: Coming.
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1: 6874. Yeah, now. I copy advising 1133, can cancel 1133, did you?
0: Can I get a case number?
2: 154.
0: 166, 166, yeah.
2: Fire dispatch, 1134.
3: is going to start a track, 1232 to town.
1: One is 1233. One 1233 for units on Ash Creek, 2054. Three units, one is 1233. One is 1233 for units on Ash Creek, 2054.

0: 3162.
1: Hi, Cosmo case number. I can't 124166. Can you have him, can you request him transport the mail subject to me?
2: Hi, copy. 3166. Is requesting that you transport the subject to him.
1: Copy. All 12 for him.

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1: 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Respond lift assist 135.2 Sable Boulevard in Canyonville, 2057.

0: 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You can clear a motor vehicle violation as UTL.
1: 10-20, 2100 hours.
2: 3162. One-six-six is going to relay the custody to Scottsburg Park, and I'm going to head out there.
1: At the Jordan Creek rest area, 135 Quintusa Boulevard, for an elderly female that's fallen inside of an RV in the parking lot. They are turning the flashers on. You'll be looking for a 2017 Mini Winnie Winnebago.

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0: still in 28.
1: Attachment is 122, squall.

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He's 1221, corrections offender, felony probation for eluding police. Has several stipulations listed, and PO is Ashby.

0: interactions with him other units are still at the slope address.
1: Yeah, bro, confirming you're transporting him.
0: Affirm, and there'll be a warrant after that.

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1: Copy.

Lodge, 12 on McEnroe City.

0: Fire dispatch.
1: We're in the area trying to attempt to locate the motorhome or trailer.
2: So hopefully you'll see that.

0: 1902.
1: Right. 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
2: Jail. 2116.

0: 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Go ahead.
1: I'm 12-2 with this 1235 down at milepost 89 north. Break for plate. Send me a white Toyota Camry, Charles King, 03600.
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0: 1020, name and date of birth, last and likely Henry, Edward, Robert, Mary, Adam, Nora, first of Warren, date of birth 7/27/84.
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For a 58-year-old male, conscious with some difficulty breathing. He was given an albuterol inhaler already.

0: 3166. Four with a Kelly Kearns at 224 Pitt Street in Gardner. Rising, our 19-year-old son just came in and started destroying things in the house. It's going to be an Anthony Kearns. We can be heard in the background yelling that the PR is accusing of stealing items.
1: Copy. I'm in route. 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

0: 3166. Station 7 will be en route to back. Break. There are other children on scene as well. No known weapons, and the pier thinks that Anthony could be intoxicated.
1: Copy.
0: Anthony Kearns, born in 07, is returning 1221. No Oregon deal.

0: Winston 20. Copy a domestic. Be at South Fork RV Park, space number 8. Don Held and his wife Jennifer are involved in a disturbance. Jennifer is intoxicated and trying to fight with the PR break. He's imbibing. She's been physical, but he's trying not to fight with her. Winston 1, are you able to evac?
1: Affirmative.
0: I copy. And it sounds like a peer is advising the female might have left. He's checking to see if she's taken a vehicle.
1: If you can get a vehicle description.
0: He's advising both vehicles are still on scene, so she's on foot. She's in a bright pink shirt, white pants, unknown direction of travel.
1: Copy. A12-1 break. I'll be given a courtesy ride to subject from the scene to 139 Bradley Drive.
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3: Southbound from the 159, report of a white U-Haul box-style truck 15 feet in length, driving over 90 miles per hour, flashing lights, swerving all over the road. Possible Washington plate begins with 00.
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0: last phonetically, Mary, Yellow, Edward, Robert, Sam, first of Lincoln, Edward, Sam, Lincoln, Ida, Edward, middle of Anne, 9-8 of 85.
1: 30, Rosebud, 33. 12-4 made, no answer. This is a common call. He's Dispo Mary, 12-1.

0: 720. 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
0: 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Oregon plate 462, Queen X-ray boy.
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0: 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Sherms for subject walking against traffic in the lane of travel. 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

0: 5 copy attempt to locate welfare check request from OSP for a suicidal subject break. 30 continuing attempt to locate Brianna Marie Borden, 728 of 93.
1: Okay.
0: She's associated with a silver 2-door Honda Civic hatchback, Oregon plate, Charles Lincoln Paul, Mary Mary Union break. She left her residence, 1600 block of Southeast Miller on 2000 hours. Texted a friend that she was leaving town. Nobody would hear from her. 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
1: Call for service 783. The subject keeps calling. He's escalating in the threats he's making.
0: Okay, firm. You can show me 12-1 from my current call.

Copy responding 1331. Also respond medical aid, 140 Sunshine Road, Roseburg. It's for an elderly female who has a history of stroke. She has dementia, has been having some difficulty walking and not making sense when she talks. The caller is concerned for her, but the patient's not aware that an ambulance is being called. And the caller also doesn't know the apartment number. She's going to watch for you and will walk you to it.

0: 372. Just for information, the PR called back. She spoke to the daughter, who said her mom's fine and has dementia, doesn't need an ambulance. The PR is insistent that an ambulance should continue. Ignore the daughter and check on the mom anyway.
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0: 10 and 25, name is Burke. Last phonetically, boy, Robert, yellow, Adam, Nora, Tom. First, common spelling, face, 10, 25, 2008.
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10-6, I copy you're en route. 1333 also respond. Possible overdose at Pearson's 2305 Northeast, Diamond Lake Boulevard in Roseburg, cross with Ivan. Continuing, the PR advised there's a subject slumped over in a van that's been in the parking lot since about 2030. The vehicle's running. The caller's concerned it could be an overdose and is requesting a welfare check. 1333, a copy, you're also responding at 2330.

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0: 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Is this a driver's license?
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0: An Oregon driver's license or a different state?
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1: Good.
0: I have multiple 1224s. The first one is going to be a statewide municipal for Jeffrey Michael Shorey, 713 of 91. It's out of RPD for FTA times 4 on a shoplift. Descriptors are 6 foot, 155, going to brick green, break. I have an additional 1224 with caution. That one is out of Sutherland PD for fail to appear on a theft 2. Caution is for history of interfere, escape, false info, and 1258. And a third felony 1224 out of the State Parole Board for PV, no bail.
1: Copy is detained, NAMP code 4. Affirm.
0: 128, go ahead.
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0: Hi, I'll be the other confirmation. I'll be in Roger Corrections with the mail break.
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0: 4 1224s out of RPD, the one out of Sutherland have also been confirmed.
1: 38-18,

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1: I copy break 170. Go ahead.
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1: TSA, Cessna, there's going to be a third vehicle that just stopped here as well.
2: Third vehicle pulling in, break, unit going traffic, read my ID, go ahead.
0: 179, Cascade Bank on Herbert. Mostly the plate will be Oregon, Ocean over Zebra 03925.
1: Third vehicle is currently blocking the northbound on Old Pacific.
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0: 32 and 652, additional place when ready. 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Two 75, Henry, Nora, George.
1: 3216. 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

3216. 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

0: 30, Roseburg, 13. Can I get a 10 and 20 by name and date of birth, Ohio through Oregon? Last of Tom, Robert, Adam, Charles, Edward, Yellow. First of Adam, Nora, Tom, Henry, Ocean, Nora, Yellow. Middle of David, Adam, Victor, Ida, David. 11, 14, 1981.
1: Respect 15, 0019.

Anthony David Tracy is 1221. He's UTL through Oregon. Through Ohio, status is failure to reinstate. Come on. 0021.

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1: Winston 20.
0: David Cox called from 155 Southeast Twin Oaks Loop. He heard somebody banging on the side of the house. He wasn't able to see anything, just heard it. He does have his doors shut and locked. He is armed. Requesting a 12-4.

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0: 106 to back. I've reported two subjects physically fighting in the parking lot by the roadway at Rays, 4601 Carnes Road. Both appeared to be wearing black hoodies, no weapons seen.
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13, Roseburg 32 to back. 1-12-4 with a Wilfred Uwugalani at 1849 Northeast Sunset Street. He's initially was complaining regarding his sister intoxicated, keeping him awake. He's currently in his own room. He's becoming more uncooperative, says he's not going to answer the door break. Roseburg 13, Roseburg 32. For your information, the male half is the respondent in a no-contact release agreement. The protected party is Renee Napua Vaughn, his sister's Napua Vaughn.

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2: 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We're UTL. We'll check the further.
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1: 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Thank you, 7844.
0: Six, break 30, Roseburg 13.
2: Go ahead.
0: 12-4 with the PR. He's willing to open the door. He has a walker. He advised he'll need some time to get to it. Advise when you're almost 12-2 at the door.
2: Copy, I'm out with them now.
0: Copy.

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1: 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I'll be full on.
2: Ambulance request 1849 Northeast Sunset and Rose. Ambulance respond. Ambulance only request 1849 Northeast Sunset Street in Roseburg, cross with Sunset Loop 0056.

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1: Sunset. 76, I copy that you're on route 1849 Northeast Sunset Street. Law enforcement on scene with the male requesting an ambulance respond to check on his high blood pressure.

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Sunland 28, have a trespass at 202 Sunset Street. The PR advised there's someone at her brother's residence. Shouldn't be anyone there. It's a male wearing a black hoodie on a bike. Hold in a second.

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Looks like he may have grabbed something by the AC unit.

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1: The peer advised he's near the car wash at the end of Sunset. He thinks the subject may have ridden away but is unsure. He hasn't seen him gone by him.

attempt to locate on a runway 4, Roseburg 13. Continuing, attempt to locate Brady Allen Arroyo, 6'10 of 12. He's 5'4, dirty blonde hair, brown eyes, last seen wearing a black shirt, black pants, white beanie. Was last seen leaving his residence on Clover approximately 2140 hours. If located, advise 30 clear 0131.

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0: therefore it's not as reported. Both units are 12-1.
1: Sullen 22, 141.

at 1750 East Central Avenue in Salt. One respond left is at 1750 East Central in Sutherland, cross with Quail Run 142.

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1-877, I copy or not. 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His tongue is swollen. 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They advise he's got a nut allergy. 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

0: 701-18 to back. Copy, RO violation in progress, 138 Knoll Ridge Court. 0118 to back. We're on 12-4 with Cynthia Duncan at 138 Knoll Ridge Court. She advised she has an RO against her son, Nicholas Turner. He's outside. Initially was knocking on the door, now saying her son's trying to break down the door.
1: From K0.
0: Confirm you copy.
1: Hey, Furman, 216 is responding as well.

necklace is the respondent in a restraining order where Cynthia is listed as a protected person. That RO has caution on it for armed assaulting law enforcement, conceal, elude, interfere, and resist.

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1: It is. She's no longer hearing anything.
0: Cover.
1: Yeah, 3118. 118-1241.

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1: 353 Lincoln Henry Union.
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0: 118 353 Lincoln Henry Union 1221 Current 2011 Nissan registered to a Tamra War with an address of 141 Wanda Court, Myrtle Creek.
1: Copy. Can you see if we have a 12-4 and get a hold of them and see if they can come to the front door?
0: Confirming, call the RO and ask them what?
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1: 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She came to the door break.
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1: We're going to be searching their back yard. The gate's wide open, and they said it was closed earlier.
0: Do you want a 1233?
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0: 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I'm going to be assigning you to a ATL from Grants Pass area. 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
1: 30.
0: I'll need a case number as well, agency assessed.
1: 16, did you have traffic?
0: Affirm. I'll need a case number as well, agency assessed. And sounds like portables are pretty bad down here.
1: I copy your request for an agency assist case number. If there was further, I couldn't understand it.
0: I was just advising that the portables are really bad down here.
1: 248. 3216, your case number is 595-0595.
0: Howdy.

request of Boy Adam Robert, Tom Lincoln, Edward Tom Tom, First of Nicholas, Nora Ida Charles, Henry Ocean, Lincoln Adam Sam, date of birth is nearly 10/26 of 93.

117, 1225. Misdemeanor warrant with a caution for Nicholas Eugene Bartlett, 1026 of 93, 511, 155, blue and brown, FTA damaging property. Caution is for drugs out of the Sheriff's Office.

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0: I'm on 12-4 now.

Units, copy attempt to locate overdue subject for OSP. 30 continuing, it's an attempt to locate for an overdue motorist, Dana Ickertz, 12-2-78, who left Brookings around 21:30 and was en route to the Winston area in a white 2018 Dodge truck. She was at the gas station at a casino in California, and the other half has arrived, and she is not there. If she's located, advise 30 clear at 252.

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1: The PR from Norridge is requesting another 12-4.
2: 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Rosebud.

copy update regarding the welfare check on the overdue motorist. 30 continuing. Regarding the overdue motorist, Dana Ichtertz, she has been spoken to by the trooper and is code 4. No further assistance needed. 30 clear at 307.

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0: 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So it's 1294.
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0: At 0311.

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Diamond Lake and rifle range with Tom 625366. It's a white F-350.

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Could I get a 1020 by audio? Lots of Loomis.

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0: 838, John Adam Williams.
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0: Over.

30 Resurrect 13. It's returning 1221, expired in 2024, showing black 10 dealer stock on a 96 Subaru Legacy. It's last registered to a subject out of Utah.

Roseburg 13. I got a 1025 name and number. William Ida Nora King Lincoln Edward Yellow versus David Adam Robert Ida Ocean Nora Villa Sam Charles Ocean Tom 4-11-95.

Winkley's 1221, suspended, failed to perform duties, database violation with an ID requirement.

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0: Smoke shop, 927 North Old Pacific Highway. It's an audible burg alarm showing front door, zone 1. They talked to a key holder who's not responding but requested a deputy did.
1: Copy, I'll be en route from the shops. Can Myrtle Creek first respond in case it's legit?
2: Two and six, A firm. I'll advise if he needs to come down or not.

0: 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I'll be out here in some comments.
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0: 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Just confirming you copied. You can disregard.
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0: I added some comments. 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And if you're good with it, I'll close it out.

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It's an 88-year-old male. He's conscious, breathing hard. He fell out of bed, unknown injuries. He did break a lamp in the fall. No bleeding seen. He's also a cancer patient.

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1: I copy. You're both en route. Medical aid, 645 Oakley Road, crosses at Callahan Road. It's for a 90-year-old male, semi-conscious. He's breathing, very dizzy, low blood pressure. He had passed out in the bathroom, was unconscious briefly. He does have some injuries from the fall to his arms and shoulder.

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31, Umpqua Valley Ambulance, medical aid for a possible unattended 1221 West Dean Street, number 13 at Twin Pines, crosses at Eddy and Hawthorne, 0543.

2. I copy your en route. 1221 West Dean Street, number 13 at Twin Pines Mobile Home Park. Crosses at Eddy and Hawthorne. 71-year-old female, unconscious, not breathing, cold to the touch. The PR believes she may be deceased.

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1: I-5 North, a black Nissan Rogue. Looks like a hit and run. It hit the driver's, hit the median barrier on the driver's side and almost rolled. The vehicle exited in Sutherland and pulled into the Chevron.
2: I cut you off there. Can you control 5?
1: Yeah, the vehicle exited at Sutherland at 135 and pulled into the Chevron.
2: Copy. I'll start up that way.
1: At 611 hours.
3: Team from 39. I'm in Sutherland right now. I can take it.
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0: Can I get a 1020 by name and date of birth? Sam, Tom, Robert, Union, Paul, First of, Miranda, Mary, Ida, Robert, Ida, Nora, David, Adam. Date of birth is 6-3 of 81.
1: 704. 4-3-3-1, a copy, you're en route. 45-year-old female, conscious breathing, complaining of nausea, been vomiting all day, abdominal pain. The vomiting started yesterday. For Miranda Stroop, 6-3 of 81. She's returning 1221 on UTO.
0: Go ahead.
1: I was able to find her in files. Her driving status is suspended, driving uninsured, DBS violation. 1221.
0: Copy. 157 will be out. 150.

Chuck Files from Ivo Mason, born in 90.

3150, 1225. Just information only, it's non-serviceable, but Jerry L. Barker, 93 of 73, has non-serviceable 1224 out of Medford and also out of Idaho.

0: 3171, just confirming, is it Michael Gabriel Mason, born in 95?
1: Okay.
0: 1225? 171, I have misdemeanor 1224, Michael Gabriel Mason, 94 of 95, 511, 150, brown and blue. It's 4:30 to appear, and that is at a DCSO. Copy the request to confirm, but nothing else.

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0: I have a misdemeanor 1224 on Lisa Nanette Delay, 1231 of 69-54-115, blonde and blue, for theft 1 out of DCSO.

0: 3150. I have site and release info for medical reasons.
1: I will check and advise. Records did say something about 15 days of unserved jail time, but I'll check.

Records, the warrant does not have a cite and release option because she has 15 days of unserved jail time.

0: 1231, David Wolf.
1: 41.
0: Yeah, they're 12-2.
1: 30 units, Lot 1 will be 1233. Lot 1 will be 1233 for David units. 745.

0: 312-641.
1: One 93 from 12. I'll advise you here in a bit, but we're 12-2.
2: Three.

0: 82. We have a work zone set up, Highway 101, mile post 222.9. We'll be using contract flaggers, working with a utility company to take out.
1: 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We have a lane closure, I-5 northbound from the 151 to the 152.5. Gonna be doing some grind inlay work, we'll be here all day.
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0: If you guys want to bounce up here, maybe leave LCSO for now. There is a silver Honda Civic that was going to turn in here that drove past. It's probably going to come back your guys' way. But if you guys want to come up here, I think the gig's up.
1: Copy, we'll roll that way.

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0: 31 David 12. We're still securing the property. So far we have approximately 10 subjects detained.
1: Copy, so far about 10 subjects detained, still securing at 752.

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1: We got a 1216 I-5 northbound, milepost 150. Can we get OSP and medical coming? It looks like there's injuries. At this time, the freeway is completely blocked.
0: Five.

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1: Is it a two-vehicle crash?
0: It looks like it. There was a black minivan blocking both lanes. I think the other vehicle was on the shoulder, but there were several other vehicles around and individuals running. I think it looked like maybe someone was trapped inside.
2: In the building, it's a structure fire. Looks like a shack that's fully engulfed in the flame.
0: Copy. Yeah, I'm looping around. I dropped 7M90 off on the southbound side, or 7M91 off on the southbound side. He was hopping across. We got our loader right there for paving. We're going to see if we can't possibly drag something out of the road. But I'll let you know further once I get looped back around there. I'm going to put some red signs up.
1: Copy that. Thank you. It looks like the latest update is it was a rollover. Driver is unconscious and trapped in the vehicle.
3: Northbound, 150 northbound.
4: 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We have a single shack-like building, fully involved at this time. Unable to tell if anyone is inside.
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9: 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We'll lay a line in. We'll be at defense.
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10: 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I'll advise.
9: 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Line up here.
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2: Standby. Fire dispatch, Hastings Command, can you confirm ambulance is not needed, medical is not needed?
4: Update on this 1216 I-5 north at the 150. It's still blocking, but we're able to detour on the 150 off-ramp, and then they're getting right back on the 150 northbound on-ramp. So, right now we got traffic moving.
2: 71, affirm you can stand down.
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0: Camry up. 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
1: Five, which part? 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
0: Yes.
1: Go ahead. And go ahead.
0: Fire is extinguished. We'll be out another 20 for overhaul.
1: Fire is extinguished. We'll be out another 20 for overhaul.
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0: 19, full 7. Vehicle's California, 9 William Ida Sam, 994. Color's black. And can you start me a non-preference 1219 for this? Looks like 3 of the 4 tires are down, but it's on its wheels.
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0: 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We're just south of Cal Henry Road on Garden Valley. 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
3: 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Stayed on that 12-16-95 northbound to 150. We were able to move the vehicle off the roadway onto the shoulder, cleaned off the road, all lanes are open.
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She's a corrections offender, misdemeanor probation with Christian Hawks out of Lane County.

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0: 800 Stearns Lane. I was contacted by Danny Lang, advised there's a bunch of unauthorized vehicles parked at the location. I'm going to be en route to advise them to trespass.
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0: 3193. 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
1: I copy that the vehicle will be back there. 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
0: He's with us. 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You can clear that traffic stop.

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I'll be out that vehicle. I messaged you about at 10:20.

0: 77 and 72. ED from the eastbound skip line on Highway 42 at mile post 56.
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0: Joe has the vehicle. I'll be 12-1. You can clear me of the dispo 26. And can you also get a hold of a Springfield unit and see if they can just run by Riverbend and make contact with the driver?
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2: This is just for info. On the 129 I-5, on-ramp near the OSP office, we have a report of a white Honda Civic. The driver has broke down. It's off the roadway. He's going to pick it up later today.
1: Copy. Thank you for the information. 7M70.
3: 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Just confirming your code 4.
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Ambulance only at 1458 Quail Lane will be the Curry Manor, room 27W on the mansion side.

0: Glade ambulance only in Curry Manor, room 2060. Just wanted another medical aid ambulance only at 1458 Quail Lane, the Curry Manor.
1: Information on, but they also wanted you to be aware of another situation in regards to an elude slash fail to yield of a motorcycle with two riders going 114 miles an hour on a sport bike southbound from the 182 about 5 ago. They're not pursuing, and the original stop PC was 90 in a 65 zone.
2: Keep an eye out for it.
1: 9, 12 hours.
3: Southern 26, 10 and 20 by number times 2.
0: Seven,
3: break.
0: Four zero two three nine two nine seven. Is that correct?
3: Yes. That's on the first one. Break for second. Nine one nine five nine seven seven.
0: 9-13.

0: 726. James Duncan is 1221 valid, and that other deal is not going to be correct. It returns on a deceased subject.
1: The first deal is going to be 4039.

4029267.

0: Golden Nail requesting an ambulance for a transfer of a swollen knee.
1: Dunn is returning 1221, valid. He's a corrections offender on felony probation out of Lane County. Stipulations if needed.

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1: 3739.
0: TUI 5 South with a black BMW SUV, no plate.
1: 9:15 hours.
2: 26. Ten and 20 by number. Four zero three nine two nine seven.

0: 126. Is it supposed to be Thomas Weicker?
1: Affirm.
0: Weicker is 1221 suspended, DBS violation. The respondent in the restraining protective order. Protected person is a Terry Moog.
1: Copy.

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0: 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Milepost 122, I-5 South with a gray sedan, 224, Charles Robert Frank.
1: 923 hours.

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1: Report of a subject throwing rocks at a residence at 161 South Comstock. He's wearing a gray hoodie, black shorts, and has a bicycle. He's possibly intoxicated. He's swinging his fist around, saying that he's been cheated on, and he's headed southbound on Comstock.

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Kidney infection and a fever and has been vomiting.

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1: 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British Columbia plate, Nora Lincoln 555 Lincoln.
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0: 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It's a female who's yelling, falling down. I'll say I'm a 5150 issue.
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0: 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You show all units 12-1.
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0: Air dispatch 6870, do we have any previous for this address? We're at the end of 4th and a dead end, and we don't see the address.
1: He's trying to tear up the inside of the vehicle, kicking it. Patrol car trying to break it.
2: I copy, we'll advise the jail that he's uncooperative.

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1: Can I get law enforcement code 1?
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1: 0.
0: Tendencies and assault on law enforcement, but it's otherwise still 21.
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0: 137, go ahead on that one.
1: And then 20 on 2, one by name and their date of birth, one by number. Last of Humphreys, first of Alma, Adam, Lincoln, Mary Adam, middle of J, date of birth 9/22/1984, break for LLN.

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0: 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He has a couple questions.
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1: 7075, remove large tire cap, I-5 southbound, mile post 128 off the fog line.
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Was hospitalized recently. Has severe chest congestion.

0: 30 Roseburg 22 traffic.
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0: 015 Lincoln Rubber King. Can we check with OSP and see if they're responding? 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It tows in route, and there's no 1231.
1: I copy confirming they do not need to respond if they were already.
0: Affirm. 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
1: Copy, code 4. There he is, reporting traffic. Road and 138 East with a silver Ford jacked up, unreadable plate.
2: In front of 692 East Street in Riddle with Oregon 602, John Henry Williams.
3: 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The I-5 South with a brown Acura sedan, Queen X-Ray Williams, 602. The driver is walking down the shoulder of the freeway.
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2: 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Can you show me out at 303 Tumblin on?

0: 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Main Street. 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There's a pool. 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
1: Abram.
0: 4130 to back. It's going to be at 306 McLean Avenue. PR is a Joshua Sandoval is requesting contact regarding a Unique Bennett who is there at the location. She said previously evicted. She's now there yelling and asking for her things. She's inside the PR's room yelling at him, not letting him leave the room. No one talks, no weapons.

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Solon 26, 1020 by number. Six seven three five two one last at Whitehead.

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0: 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Reported down stop sign exit 150 northbound I-5 has been repaired.
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1: 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We're working on trying to find an apartment number for him.
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0: We have a request to contact a screaming female in room 406 at the casino hotel. Do you want that?
1: Firm, I'm en route. I'm from Roseburg and 812 is also aware.
0: And it was security that called to advise us. They said that she's alone in the room, possibly maybe another person in the room, but they're not sure. The housekeeper heard them screaming at each other, and they don't know her name.
1: Copy.
0: I guess the housekeeper heard them screaming at each other earlier, so it's unknown if she's alone now.

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0: 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It's going to be a black sedan, 871 Paul Union Mary.
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1: 10 and 20 by name and date of birth out of Oregon, California. Class of Pulliam, Paul, Ida, Adam, Mary, versus James, John, Edward, Nora, Nora, Ida, Edward, 11, 27, 1965, and as a California DLC.

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0: Oregon, you copy?
1: Pulliam, Paul, Union, Lincoln, Lincoln, Ida, Adam, Mary, First of Jenny, John, Edward, Nora, Nora, Ida, Edward, 11/27/1965, and I have an Oregon DL, or correction, California DL if needed.
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3: 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Go ahead.
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3: DAPT is on a mental welfare check over at the 156 Sunshine Road. They're requesting an officer respond to let them inside the building.
2: I don't have an answer key. They'd have to contact me.
3: I could not copy you.
2: 30, Roger 6, can you copy?
3: Better go ahead.
2: I don't have a key. They would have to contact management.

31-7, troll phone. One five seven, roll one.

0: up to. I'm not sure if you copied Roseburg 6's traffic, but he advised that they don't have a key. I did put a site code information in there that has a code for the lock boxes. You might try that.
1: Copy.
0: I'm not getting a return out of California. Can you advise of the California driver's license number?

0: comments added. 12-1, break.
1: Regarding call for service 987, I contacted that male earlier. He's working on moving the vehicle. I'll check on him later. You can clear it up for now.
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14. Lost you up. Working through Arizona, name and date of birth. Last phonetically is going to be Sam Adam Union, Charles Edward David Adam. First of Amanda, common spelling. Middle initial is B as in boy. Date of birth is 9/21 of 89. Sam Adam Union, Charles Edward David Adam.

0: 22. Hotel 10 and 20 by number for 2. First is going to be 2569788, last of Lions, break for second. Second is going to be 4490716, last of Stammen.
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0: 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I found it. I'll be 12-1.
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0: 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We're not getting any returns at this time.
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0: 5608, 12-1 in break for 1279. Cannon Street in Roseburg.
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0: 21 Jackson returns 1221 Valley. Edward 177266 returns to a Winthrop Valentino Jackson, date of birth 3/17/2008.
1: Copy. The last number is a 4 and not a 6.
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0: Good.
1: 812, can you issue a case number to 814 for a POH?

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1: Did I miss my return?
0: Five, the OLN number.
1: Edward, 177-264, last F, Kumar.
0: Smoke investigation, the area of Upper Cow Creek and Creek

0: Azalea Fire, respond. Smoke investigation, Upper Cow Creek Road and Creek Road, north of there. Not at this time. Go ahead.
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0: 1154.
1: It's in the area of Upper Cow Creek and Creek. It's light-colored smoke north of there. It was rolling down the mountain. The caller did not think it was a cloud, and we have advised the FPA.
2: We told him.
3: There's a lot of haze in the valley. Don't see any smoke that looks like fire.
2: 79.
1: There's a general haze in the valley and that looks like smoke. The FPA has engines. Do they need to continue?
4: Resurrect 14, can you send me another unit? 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
1: 176 also en route, 456 Coos Bay Wagon Road. It's a 53-year-old female who's seizing. She is not conscious. She's breathing and bleeding from her mouth.
4: 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I'll have that direct until you, as long as code 4.
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0: 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He advised code 4. 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

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I'll get back to you as further. I'm going to be speaking with the landowner. 1-7-1.

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3: Cruiser 22. Nas reported no damage and he was advised to complain. I'll be 12-1.

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0: I had a comment to the call. I'll answer 12-1.
1: I'd have you responding to the landing, room 315. McCoy Valley Ambulance also respond. This will be a 70-year-old male. He's conscious and breathing. He's very dizzy. He has a history of frequent falls. He was found down. The caller is an employee. They're not able to advise that ambulance only is okay.
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2: I'll be en route to 125 Village Drive in Winchester. Regarding that.
1: 14 and 1224.
3: The rules and regulations. Proper paperwork has been issued and under 57 will be returning to South Douglas. 1-1.
0: Thank you.
1: Dispatch.

0: a motor vehicle violation near Ray's Food Place. An area check for the front of the building for a white passenger car, license plate 236, Henry Adam Mary, parked completely over the line in the handicapped spot.
1: Thirty-two eleven.
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0: check on a motor vehicle violation. The male driving a white pickup at the Walmart parking lot. He's driving recklessly and acting like he's trying to crash into people.
1: Affirm, I'm en route.
0: This flight's going to be 473 John Tom Mary. He, again, is driving around the parking lot acting like he's trying to crash into people and blaring his horn. He's now parked in front near the handicap section, and I'll get the plate in just a moment. Umpqua Valley Ambulance respond. Difficulty breathing. Urgent care at Umpqua Health Newton Creek, 3031 Northeast Stevens. 14, that plate 473 John Tom Mary is returning 1221 current on a 03 Chevy Silverado pickup registered to a Danny Olson of 1702 Southeast Eddy Street in Roseburg.
1: 14 and copy.
0: Copy, you're responding. This will be for a 15-month-old who was conscious, having difficulty breathing, short of breath, oxygen is low, respiration rate is 66.
2: I'll be in 14, call briefly. I have to get logged on a man.

0: Third Resort 22. 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
0: 14. You can clear my message, she was advised, and show me 12-1.
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0: Fire dispatch, helicopter reach medic. It's lifted from the airport and wrapped to the scene. ET is going to be less than 10.
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Richard 22. I'm out with that vehicle now. It's parked and unoccupied. Very

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0: 3126, 10 and 20 on one named DOB, Oregon, Washington. Last is Smith, first of Ronald, middle is Warren, William, Adam, Robert, Robert, Edward, Nora, 418 and 63.
1: The date of birth?
0: 4-18 of 63.
1: 7-hour.
2: 30-56-08. We got one individual that's barricaded himself in a room. He has a 12-24 break. Stuff up against his door. He's talking to us. It's Aaron Moxley.
1: /12:33.
2: Not at this point. You can stand by.
1: 12:47.
3: Roseburg 22 from 14. Where's that truck at in the parking lot?

126, last of Smith is returning 1221 UTL out of Oregon through Washington. Status is licensed. Heavy. 1250 AR.

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0: In Spring in Roseburg with a red Toyota Corolla. Boy Ocean, correction, Boy Zero, Nora Zebra 14.

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0: medic. I'll be out with the vehicle. 22's inside, talking to loss prevention right now.
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2: Reach 8, go ahead.
1: Fire dispatch, reach 8. We're unable to get a hold of 7302, but we have the LZ in sight, and we will be landing here in about 10 seconds.
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3: Winston 25, can we get one more unit for location? We're still negotiating.
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0: The winds are calm, you're clear to land.
1: Still using the Camas Valley helipad?
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0: 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I'll go deal with the disc on across town.
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0: If you're talking to me, I'll get it on the recording, I guess. Stand by.
2: Still talking with him, Melanie. Still refusing to come out of the room. Break. Are you able to check on that 1224 for him?
0: 1241 was from county that I was scanning. Copy that.
1: Do you guys need another?

0: Copy, thanks. Everyone, cell one, change location.
1: A 1224 times 2. Looks like one of them's no X. Lower 18 signs is 1220 suspended. Do you have a violation? Driving uninsured, 1215-25. Also, is 2 1224s. First one is to appear for prohibited camping, but it's extraditable through Jackson County only. But the other misdemeanor warrant, failure to appear for dangerous drugs at Josephine County, is extraditable. It says do not cite and release, do not release due to overcrowding. I'll call and confirm.
0: Copy, let's confirm that one. From 15, you need a second.
2: Six from the incident, and I'll make a 12-4.

0: Joey.
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0: 4, if you can go to lot 2 for further information.
1: Copy. Hey, can you show him the name?
0: I'm showing a municipal warrant statewide service for Aaron David Moxley, 813 of 75. Descriptors are 5'8", 132, blonde and hazels for failure to appear, escape. That is out of Winston PD. It's also a registered sex offender for sodomy 2 felony. And he also is a corrections offender for dangerous drugs, POs. No, multiple conditions listed if needed. 2.
1: Thank you.
2: 13, 10 hours.

0: How's your life going?
1: I could not copy read advice.
2: I got a toll from the work crew saying they found something that needs to be booked in.

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0: on 1225.
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0: That van is returning stolen out of Washington. Should be a 2022 ATV Kawasaki.
1: Toby, can you confirm? Where do you want from 3? I've made you 12 orders, no answer, no lock. Earlier, I might have missed something.
0: A copy, you're both responding to the Grand Apartments, number 308. 77-year-old female, conscious and breathing, who's very weak and short of breath.

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2: 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I can't get anything from Law 2. Break. I don't know if I missed a confirmation with the Mills in custody. I'll be en route to the jail.
0: Copy, it's confirmed.
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1: 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And can you give me a case number recovered?

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1: Thirty one thirteen.
2: I'm gonna be out at 325 North Main for the complaint.
1: 13, that broke, 12-5 the address.
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0: 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This will be 43-year-old female, conscious and breathing, has been sick, has a fever, sinus pressure, it's very shaky.
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1: 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Go ahead.
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0: Number 22, can I divert you to a domestic?
1: Paper.
0: Respect 22, I have a copy of a report of a domestic disturbance at 156 Sunshine Road. In an apartment 308 seems to be having a mental breakdown or fighting with someone. The PR thinks the building number is 156 and PR is a neighbor. Male is singing now or yelling. We're still on 12-4 with the male.
1: I copy.
0: Just what happened. Love 86, go ahead.

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3: Richards, 1218 of 84. Descriptors are 59200. Brown and Brown. This is for assault. His history of concealed, 1258, and weapons. Original charge was strangulation. There is no bail, and that is out of DCSO.
5: Brother, sir, can you check files on this address that I'm supposed to?
3: 47.
5: Rosary 6, I'm 12-2, and can you check files on the address?
0: And 1. Sapped on Ronald.
4: I didn't copy.
3: 5.
4: The theft that's pending on Ronald Street, have you already issued it out to an officer?
3: Good. 24 is confirmed.
2: Copy.

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0: Toll free 1.
1: I believe he's still code 7, but 74 is back.
0: 30, Roger 74.

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0: Jason Prince, can you check files? 520 status.
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Where's for check? Jason Michael Prince, date of birth 6/11/1974, lives in 156 Sunshine, room 6306. He also has a caution for no weapons and a phone number in the call.

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1: 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Four, 12-5.
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0: 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Break. PR is going to contact property management, and we'll call back if this continues. All units 12-1.

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0: 12-3 for evidence. I'd say on my current call, the location is listed as Baker. It should be Roseburg. Same street name, so.
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0: Was that traffic? Was that traffic for 144? Go ahead for 145.
1: Another trespass.
0: 145 from First Finger.
2: From 133. Regarding incident one, I checked from Happy Valley to Looking Glass and Looking Glass to Harvard ETL on substation cleared out.
1: Unit number?
2: 133.
1: 33, 1427.
3: Reserve 22. Comments added. He'll be moving along shortly. 12-1.

Is the deputy check the area in with UTL? Are you 12-1?

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0: Up to 1257, incident 85, 305608, go ahead.
1: I have one male in custody. Break. En route to the jail. Mail lodge 12-1.

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I had a comment. She's dispo, Mary. I'll be 12-1.

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1103, 1132, and 1136 respond for a fire alarm at 4601 Carnes Road, crosses at Chandler, Linnell, and Industrial.

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0: 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It's showing zone 9 fire water flow.

0: 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Myself and 29 will be out at North State and 5th area looking for a camp.
1: 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On scene, large commercial structure, raised food place, nothing showing. We'll be investigating.
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0: 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We've got a second call on it. Subject, same situation.
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1: And quits for 1135 to respond as well. 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
0: Send that to a deputy. She's reporting where that mail's at to be served.
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1: 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Lift back, can go to a CSO.
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0: This is going to be a lift assist. 1133 can cancel.
2: There's a pending driving complaint at the 106 southbound with a 4-minute time delay. Just in case you happen to see it, it's a red semi-truck with a white box trailer and a Washington trailer plate weaving in and out of traffic and speeding.
3: Copy that. I'll keep an eye out for it.

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0: 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Lower Crest, Eagle Valley, Oregon, 498, Charles, John Charles.
1: 71K.

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1: I have eyes on the driving complaint semi. I think we can clear that one out. He's going 55 in the slow lane.
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0: Going 1225 on a Beretta M9A 39mm handgun. Says firearm is missing from a burglary and may be involved in a missing persons case. 147.
1: Beretta
0: 171's location, Lower Crest in Eagle Valley. He's on a traffic stop and there's a stolen gun.
2: That copy, I'm coming from West Harbor. You check with OSP as well.
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0: 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Confirming your code 4 for now.
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0: 171-1557.
2: Tire's been removed. I'm going to be out with a semi-truck that blew the tire. It's Oregon, yellow 125-258.
3: 1558. 30. The call I'm on will be a felony. We'll have to go to the phone.
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0: 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Copy plate.
1: About 41.
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0: Currently unoccupied. There's a large amount of trash around the vehicle.

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0: 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I've got a backup request, code 1, Lower Crest Road, Eagle Valley Road.
1: 3726 from the 140.
0: 3726, copy. Deputy's on scene. He's advising code 4 for now. He's out with a stolen firearm. Unknown how many people he's with.

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0: 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They advised that the firearm is listed as missing and not stolen.
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1: 3147. 12:31. You have a domestic in Drain, if you can start that way, and I'll see if Felon 27 can back break. This will be at 520 Harlan Avenue in Drain. Bella Tyndall is requesting contact, advised. There was a physical disturbance between her and her husband, Jesse Tyndall. He took her cell phone. We could hear Jesse in the background saying he needed to restrain her because she hit him in the face. Jesse's been drinking. No weapons involved in the fight and no children on scene.
2: Dispatch.
3: 701 responding, Corn Creek.
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1: 30.
4: 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You can send me the domestic.
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2: 801, 1611.

been complained. I-5 southbound at the 124 break. Ferry continuing, 5 ago, report of a white Chrysler Town & Country van with unknown state plate, 356 Boy Norris Sam, was tailgating and swerving, exited the 124 southbound. If located by a 30 clear, 1612. You want?

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1: D responding with 3.
0: 2701. This will be at the end of Corn Creek.
2: Assume that much.
3: Seven 27 is en route to back you. Did you want 147 to also continue from Roseburn?
0: Taken, disregard.
4: Three bushes.
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road rage incident, Stevens and Timberlake. Break. 30 continuing. Report of a road rage incident occurred in the area of Northeast Stevens and Timberlake in Roseburg. Gray GMC Arcadia and a black Lexus sedan. They were slamming on brakes, swerving, and speeding. The Lexus pulled off onto Timberlake. And then the Arcadia pulled off in front of the mill. It's located by Circular 1616.

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0: I'm going to cancel my response. I'm 20 minutes out from the fire hall.

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0: Roseburg 33. Elizabeth Noel Fisher returns 1221 valid through Nevada. And that temp tag returned UTL 1221.
1: Traditional, there are two dogs at the residence. The Pierre states they are friendly, and Jesse keeps a pistol in the white Jeep, and there are two additional guns inside the residence. It's unknown if he has a weapon on his person or not. Right. Jesse's wearing a gray shirt and blue jeans, keeps going in and out of the house.
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1: 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Can I get a second 10 and 20 by ODL? Seven seven eight two nine two zero, left of Brooks.

0: 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Last of Brooks returns 1221 valid, and she does have a valid CCW as well.
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0: 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There's a large piece of wood in the road.
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4: 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Old IP mill in Gardner. 6 over 76. The SpO2 was 77, a heart rate of 98, and shortness of breath. She has had 2 AA cocktails in the last hour and a half, and I'm administering albuterol right now by updraft.

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1: 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It's Corn Creek. 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